0: I guess it's been about 15 years. Every time I'm standing up in a group of people, they look at me and say, so how you and your brother getting along? And I say, do you have a brother? Or do you have sisters? They say, yeah. I say, how y'all getting along? And they say, oh yeah, okay. Cain and Abel.
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0: Jesus said, "I am the bread of life. He who comes to me will never go hungry, and he who believes in me will never be thirsty." Our Daily Bread. 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
2: Don't you know me, Philip? Anyone who has seen me has seen the Father. John 14:9.
3: Welcome to today's encouragement from Our Daily Bread. Family in God was written by Arthur Jackson and read by Wes Ward.
2: John chapter 14, verses 5 through 11. Thomas said to him, "Lord, we don't know where you are going. So how can we know the way?" Jesus answered, "I am the way and the truth and the life. No one comes to the Father except through me. If you really know me, you will know my Father as well. From now on, you do know him and have seen him." Philip said, "Lord, show us the Father, and that will be enough for us." Jesus answered, "Don't you know me, Philip, even after I have been among you such a long time? Anyone who has seen me has seen the Father. How can you say, 'Show us the Father'? Don't you believe that I am in the Father and that the Father is in me? The words I say to you, I do not speak on my own authority. Rather, it is the Father living in me who is doing his work. Believe me when I say that I am in the Father and the Father is in me, or at least believe on the evidence of the works themselves." Family in God, written by Arthur Jackson. What makes you smile when you think about your son? That was my question for Clarence, a younger man I was mentoring. The proud father proceeded to share some of his bright four-year-old's accomplishments. One particular detail left me amused. Not only does the child have his father's first and last names, but he already looks so much like his father that he can unlock his father's smartphone using facial recognition. In John 14, Jesus made it clear how closely he resembled his father. When an inquisitive Philip requested, "Lord, show us the Father," Jesus responded, "Don't you know me, Philip, even after I have been among you such a long time? Anyone who has seen me has seen the Father." How was it that the Father was revealed through the Son? It was through Jesus' words and works that God's love, mercy, grace, and more were brilliantly displayed. Empowered by God's Spirit, believers in Jesus are privileged to share family likeness. The invisible God becomes visible through his children. Regarding Christ-like love, John reminds us in 1 John 4, "No one has ever seen God, but if we love each other, God lives in us, and his love is brought to full expression in us." Let's pray. Oh, Father, may your love, mercy, and your grace be seen in our words and our works so others glimpse the Father through us. Make us a family who bears your likeness, loving one another in ways that reveal you. Thank you, Lord, and it's in Jesus' name that we pray. Amen.
3: As you go about your day, reflect on these questions. What is it about your words and deeds that remind others of Jesus? How might you pray about the Holy Spirit working in and through you to bring honor to God the Father and Christ the Son?